0: should have known better.
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4: 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Tim McGraw opens up about almost giving up. Carly Pearce dishes on Kelsey Ballerini. 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
0: 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Good morning. It's 10 minutes after 6, 6:10. I'm Kevin Wallace. We have a warm and windy one on the way. A high of 23. A little windy, though. Wind out of the west, 30, gusting up to 50. Perfect recipe for a bad hair day. Something I never have to worry about. I'm telling you, being bald has its privileges. You have no idea how awesome it is if you are not. Just saying. We broadcast out of our geomechanical studios in High River on Treaty 7 land. We sure get sunburned, though. We do have a busy show on the way here. We make the big, big Valley Jamboree announcement this morning, the big lineup announcement, the headliners. 7:15 is when we're going to be doing that, so about an hour from now, all right? And we're giving away 3 pairs of tickets this morning. Yes, we are. Listen in at 7:15 to find out how you can win, all right? We're also giving away a fresh, never-frozen, free-range Thanksgiving turkey, courtesy of Hershey Fraser Meats. Listen for that turkey gobble-gobble in the 8 o'clock hour, all right? And then you're going to have to play Talking Turkey with me this time. Yeah, got a little bit of turkey trivia for you. You're going to have to tell me if I'm telling the truth or talking turkey to win. All right, that's coming up after 8 o'clock, and Angie Brown's going to be joining us as well between 8 and 9.
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Tennille Town, Sunshine's Free. Well, she's an Albertan. She has to be cool. Just how it rolls, right? Good morning. I'm Kevin Wallace. 8 minutes away from 8 o'clock, 7:52. 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And coming up in half an hour, we're going to be giving away a turkey as we play Talking Turkey. Courtesy of Hershey Fraser Meats and Okotoks, those fresh, never frozen, free-range turkeys.

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8: We have a warm and windy day on the way with a high of 23 expected and wind out of the west at 30, gusting up to 50 near noon. Few clouds with a low of 2 on the way, then a high of 20 tomorrow and down to 16 for Wednesday and Thursday. And to see the full 7-day forecast, just go to our weather page at highriveronline.com. 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
2: Yeah.

James Barker Band, it's After Dark on the home stretch. I'm Candace Johnson. Calgary Flames are going to be back at the Dome later this week. Thursday, they will be taking on the Colorado Avalanche. And

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0: I'm definitely more of a red wine in a coffee mug than whiskey in a teacup, but hey, to each their own. 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
1: Changes happening within the structure of the Canadian Cattle Association are a key focus for the Provincial Cattle Association district meetings. The Saskatchewan Cattle Association wrapping up their meetings this week. Tonight's meeting is in Assiniboia for District 3, tomorrow in Swift Current for District 3B, and on Wednesday in Maple Creek. Alberta beef producer meetings moving